0: Hello.
1: How old are you?
0: 17.
1: I'm 70. Where are you going?
0: I haven't decided yet. I just, I want to go there, you see.
1: You have to take your time, follow your heart, and you will find the space.

0: Yeah, we are fine.
1: I will get one of you both guys on the other side.
2: Okay.
3: Oh, one hole.
4: It's in yours.
3: Oh my god, you can't do that. It's my car. You're so mean.
2: I don't know where it's mine.
0: And I mean, now we don't have any cars. So, no.
5: 他们这儿呢有一个规则，就是如果你扎进雪堆里面能推出来的话呢就没有关系，如果推不出来需要叫一辆 G-Wagon 过来把你拉出来的话呢，就要在你的那个名牌卡上面扣一分，扎一个洞，然后死小孩刚刚把我的卡拿过去抓。 Oh my god, where are we going? Where are we going?
3: That was
2: a big one.
3: That was too much, baby. 我真的不行了，赚了十几千，我要吐了。刚吃完午餐，我真的是超晕的。
0: Yeah, I like it.

They live inside us. And sometimes, they win. 红与黑的终点是紫色的怪物。相遇是淡紫色的吗？

0: has, very has.
1: 很有。
0: Take you to class, get the gate pass to my pants. I'm like a floor ant crawling. Linkin Park crawling. Me, balling. You, laughing, lolling.